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She gave me the king. 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She was holding a pair, but I had to try. Her deuce was wild,

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Wanna make you mine. 4, 5, 6, come on and get your kicks. Now you don't need

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I said, you look so fine that I really wanna make you mine. Come on and get your kicks. Now you don't need

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This life is more than just a read-through. 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Samo klasyczny rock. Klasyczny rock. 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
1: Come here, baby. You know you drive me up a wall, the way you make good for all the nasty tricks you pull. Seems like we're making up more than we're making love.

billions of years, mankind lived just like the animals. Then something happened, which unleashed the power of our imagination.

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It's a kind of magic.